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2: Moose weather.
3: The heat warning continues tonight. We're looking at a partly cloudy evening, a chance of showers and risk of thunderstorm with a low of 21. Mainly cloudy tomorrow, chance of showers and a high of 31, feeling like 40 with the humid X.
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4: The heat warning continues tonight. We're looking at a partly cloudy evening, a chance of showers and risk of thunderstorm with a low of 21. Mainly cloudy tomorrow, chance of showers and a high of 31, feeling like 40 with the Humidex.
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3: Moose Weather.
4: The heat warning continues tonight. We're looking at a partly cloudy evening, a chance of showers and risk of thunderstorm with a low of 21. Mainly cloudy tomorrow, chance of showers and a high of 31, feeling like 40 with the Humidex.
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6: The heat warning continues tonight. We're looking at a partly cloudy evening, a chance of showers and risk of thunderstorm with a low of 21. Mainly cloudy tomorrow, chance of showers and a high of 31, feeling like 40 with the Humidex.
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0: My wife is from Callander. I'm from Waterloo, live in Powassan, and work in North Bay. 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Yes, I'm the guy who looks like Jean-Luc Picard. 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
2: Moose weather.
3: The heat warning continues tonight. We're looking at a partly cloudy evening, a chance of showers and risk of thunderstorm with a low of 21. Mainly cloudy tomorrow, chance of showers and a high of 31, feeling like 40 with the Humidex.
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1: The heat warning continues tonight. We're looking at a partly cloudy evening. A chance of showers and risk of thunderstorm with a low of 21. Mainly cloudy tomorrow. Chance of showers and a high of 31. Feeling like 40 with the Humidex.
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1: Moose Weather. The heat warning continues tonight. We're looking at a partly cloudy evening. A chance of showers and risk of thunderstorm with a low of 21. Mainly cloudy tomorrow. Chance of showers and a high of 31. Feeling like 40 with the humid X.
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1: Moose weather.
2: The heat warning continues tonight. We're looking at a partly cloudy evening. Chance of showers and risk of thunderstorm with a low of 21. Mainly cloudy tomorrow. Chance of showers and a high of 31. Feeling like 40 with the Humidex.
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5: Moose weather.
6: A yellow heat warning in place. It'll be mainly cloudy today. Slight chance of showers and maybe a thunderstorm this afternoon. Breezy this afternoon, getting up to 31. A humidex 40. Partly cloudy tonight. Slight chance of showers and maybe a thunderstorm. Breezy down to 19. Sun and cloud. 30% chance of showers on Thursday with a high of 30.
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6: A yellow heat warning in place. It'll be mainly cloudy today. Slight chance of showers and maybe a thunderstorm this afternoon. Breezy this afternoon, getting up to 31. A humidex 40. Partly cloudy tonight. Slight chance of showers and maybe a thunderstorm. Breezy down to 19. Sun and cloud. 30% chance of showers on Thursday with a high of 30.
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1: Good morning, I'm John Crawford. It's going to be a steamy Canada Day after a bit of a stuffy night with most of Ontario under a so-called heat dome that has slipped in from south of the border. And with the heat comes a threat of thunderstorms today, including in eastern Ontario, especially in the Bancroft and Ottawa regions. Hydro One encouraging customers to prepare for the potential of extended power outages as they continue to work on a number of outages already in place scattered across south-central and eastern Ontario. It is Canada Day with LCBO outlets shut down and select beer store locations open between 11 a.m. and 6 p.m. Some grocery stores and pharmacies may be open today, possibly with reduced hours. Closed are banks and government offices with no mail delivery. It is not particularly a surprise, but Prime Minister Mark Carney says he is not expecting to sign a renewal of the Canada-U.S.-Mexico trade agreement when reps from the three countries meet virtually today for the six-year review of the deal. Canada and Mexico both want to extend the agreement for another 16 years, but the U.S. wants to renegotiate. That means the deal stays in place, but moves into a period of annual reviews with ongoing uncertainty for business. It's a chance to save on your auto insurance premium starting today, but you'll have to think this through very carefully. There are 9 accident benefits which are now optional. Everything from income replacement and caregiver benefits to death and funeral benefits. Insurance brokerage Surex says that rejecting all optional benefits may save a driver between $75 and $100 a year in premiums. However, doing so could mean added risks in the case of a collision. Tick sightings and cases of Lyme disease are on the rise across Canada, especially in Ontario, but they're likely still being underdiagnosed. eTick.ca shows tick reports up more than 38% compared to the same time last year, while the Public Health Agency says more than 7,100 cases of Lyme disease, the highest ever, were reported last year. In sports, Kawhi Leonard back with the Raptors. Who would have guessed? Not that a deal is done yet, but the Raptors and Clippers are apparently close to one that would bring the 7-time All-Star back to Toronto in return for Brandon Ingram, Grady Dick, 2 first-round picks, 1 pick swap, and 2 second-rounders. ESPN suggesting that Kawhi sees this as an opportunity to retire in Toronto. Baseball, the Mets shut down the Blue Jays 3-0. FIFA World Cup, France 3, Sweden 0. It was Mexico 2, Ecuador 0. Norway 2, Ivory Coast 1. And in Wimbledon, Serena Williams lost her opening round match to an opponent less than half her age, 20-year-old Maya Joint of Australia. It was Williams' first professional singles match in close to 4 years.
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0: Moose weather.
1: A yellow heat warning in place. It'll be mainly cloudy today. Slight chance of showers and maybe a thunderstorm this afternoon. Breezy this afternoon, getting up to 31. A humidex 40. Partly cloudy tonight. Slight chance of showers and maybe a thunderstorm. Breezy down to 19. Sun and cloud, 30% chance of showers on Thursday with a high of 30.
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1: News weather.
2: A yellow heat warning in place. It'll be mainly cloudy today. Slight chance of showers and maybe a thunderstorm this afternoon. Breezy this afternoon, getting up to 31. A humidex 40. Partly cloudy tonight. Slight chance of showers and maybe a thunderstorm. Breezy down to 19. Sun and cloud. 30% chance of showers on Thursday with a high of 30.
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2: A yellow heat warning in place. It'll be mainly cloudy today. Slight chance of showers and maybe a thunderstorm this afternoon. Breezy this afternoon, getting up to 31. A humidex 40. Partly cloudy tonight. Slight chance of showers and maybe a thunderstorm. Breezy down to 19. Sun and cloud. 30% chance of showers on Thursday with a high of 30.
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1: Good morning, I'm John Crawford. Be prepared for another wall of heat today as heat warnings continue to cover much of Ontario. Temperatures expected to again head into the lower to mid-30s with Humidex values in the 40s. The building heat is creating an increasingly unstable atmosphere, providing lots of fuel for thunderstorm activity. Hydro One encouraging customers in eastern Ontario to prepare for the potential of extended power outages, even as they continue to work on thousands of outages scattered across south central and eastern Ontario. Heat in mind, a 2023 law has been altered to give tenants the explicit right to install air conditioning units. The change, kicking in today, allows tenants to install and use a window air conditioner or portable unit if their landlord doesn't supply AC. It is subject to certain conditions. It is one of those years when Canada Day falls midweek. Bit strange, but so it goes. You will find LCBO outlets closed today with select beer store locations open between 11 a.m. and 6 p.m. Some grocery stores and pharmacies may be open. Closed, though, are banks and government offices with no mail delivery. Nothing is easy when it comes to the Canada-U.S.-Mexico trade deal and the Trump administration. Prime Minister Mark Carney says he's not expecting to sign a renewal of the agreement when reps from the three countries meet virtually today for the six-year review of the deal. Canada and Mexico both want to extend the agreement for another 16 years, but the U.S. wants to renegotiate. That means the deal stays in place, but moves into a period of annual reviews with ongoing uncertainty for business. No recession, technical or otherwise. The Canadian economy was back in growth mode to start the second quarter, rebounding from a mild contraction in the first 3 months of the year. The real gross domestic product was up 0.5% in April, the fastest growth rate for the economy since last summer. The CRTC is launching a formal probe into wireless fees charged by Rogers, Bell, and TELUS, claiming the charges appear to violate a new consumer protection rule. The three telecoms are being ordered to justify their contentious fees and explain why they shouldn't face fines for apparent federal violations. It has to do with new rules banning telecoms from charging extra fees to activate, change, or cancel smartphone and internet plans. In sports, Raptors and Clippers apparently close to an agreement that would bring seven-time All-Star Kawhi Leonard back to Toronto, where the Raps won the NBA title in 2019. In return for Kawhi, Toronto would send the Clippers Brandon Ingram, Grady Dick, two first-round picks, one pick swap, and two second-rounders. In baseball, the Mets over the Blue Jays 3-0. FIFA World Cup, it was France 3, Sweden 0, Mexico 2, Ecuador 0, Norway 2, Ivory Coast 1.
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0: Moose weather.
1: A yellow heat warning in place. It'll be mainly cloudy today. Slight chance of showers and maybe a thunderstorm this afternoon. Breezy this afternoon, getting up to 31. A Humidex 40. Partly cloudy tonight. Slight chance of showers and maybe a thunderstorm. Breezy down to 19. Sun and cloud. 30% chance of showers on Thursday with a high of 30.
5: Ooh, Mr.
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2: Moose weather.
3: A yellow heat warning in place. It'll be mainly cloudy today. Slight chance of showers and maybe a thunderstorm this afternoon. Breezy this afternoon, getting up to 31. A humidex 40. Partly cloudy tonight. Slight chance of showers and maybe a thunderstorm. Breezy down to 19. Sun and cloud, 30% chance of showers on Thursday with a high of 30.
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0: Yeah, yes it is.
1: But I thought the old lady dropped it into the ocean in the air.
0: Well, baby, I went down and got it for you.

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1: Moose weather. A yellow heat warning in place. It'll be mainly cloudy today. Slight chance of showers and maybe a thunderstorm this afternoon. Breezy this afternoon, getting up to 31. A humidex 40. Partly cloudy tonight. Slight chance of showers and maybe a thunderstorm. Breezy down to 19. Sun and cloud. 30% chance of showers on Thursday with a high of 30.
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1: Good morning, I'm John Crawford. It's going to be a steamy Canada Day after a bit of a stuffy night with most of Ontario under a so-called heat dome that has slipped in from south of the border. And with the heat comes a threat of thunderstorms today, including in eastern Ontario, especially in the Bancroft and Ottawa regions. Hydro One encouraging customers to prepare for the potential of extended power outages as they continue to work on a number of outages already in place scattered across south central and eastern Ontario. It is Canada Day with LCBO outlets shut down and select beer store locations open between 11 a.m. and 6 p.m. Some grocery stores and pharmacies may be open today, possibly with reduced hours. Closed are banks and government offices with no mail delivery. It is not particularly a surprise, but Prime Minister Mark Carney says he is not expecting to sign a renewal of the Canada-U.S.-Mexico trade agreement when reps from the three countries meet virtually today for the six-year review of the deal. Canada and Mexico both want to extend the agreement for another 16 years, but the U.S. wants to renegotiate. That means the deal stays in place, but moves into a period of annual reviews with ongoing uncertainty for business. It's a chance to save on your auto insurance premium starting today, but you'll have to think this through very carefully. There are 9 accident benefits which are now optional. Everything from income replacement and caregiver benefits to death and funeral benefits. Insurance brokerage Surex says that rejecting all optional benefits may save a driver between $75 and $100 a year in premiums. However, doing so could mean added risks in the case of a collision. Tick sightings and cases of Lyme disease are on the rise across Canada, especially in Ontario, but they're likely still being underdiagnosed. eTick.ca shows tick reports up more than 38% compared to the same time last year, while the Public Health Agency says more than 7,100 cases of Lyme disease, the highest ever, were reported last year. In sports, Kawhi Leonard back with the Raptors. Who would have guessed? Not that a deal is done yet, but the Raptors and Clippers are apparently close to one that would bring the 7-time All-Star back to Toronto in return for Brandon Ingram, Grady Dick, 2 first-round picks, 1 pick swap, and 2 second-rounders. ESPN suggesting that Kawhi sees this as an opportunity to retire in Toronto. Baseball, the Mets shut down the Blue Jays 3-0. FIFA World Cup, France 3, Sweden 0. It was Mexico 2, Ecuador 0. Norway 2, Ivory Coast 1. And in Wimbledon, Serena Williams lost her opening round match to an opponent less than half her age, 20-year-old Maya Joint of Australia. It was Williams' first professional singles match in close to 4 years.
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0: Moose weather.
1: A yellow heat warning in place. It'll be mainly cloudy today. Slight chance of showers and maybe a thunderstorm this afternoon. Breezy this afternoon, getting up to 31. A humidex 40. Partly cloudy tonight. Slight chance of showers and maybe a thunderstorm. Breezy down to 19. Sun and cloud, 30% chance of showers on Thursday with a high of 30.
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0: Moose weather.
4: A yellow heat warning in place. It'll be mainly cloudy today. Slight chance of showers and maybe a thunderstorm this afternoon. Breezy this afternoon, getting up to 31. A humidex 40. Partly cloudy tonight. Slight chance of showers and maybe a thunderstorm. Breezy down to 19. Sun and cloud. 30% chance of showers on Thursday with a high of 30.
0: Hey, Cash Bay. You're going to want to turn this one up.

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0: Chesterfield is a sofa or a couch. Muskoka chair, that's kind of like an Adirondack chair. Clicks. Clicks is just short for kilometers. How far is it from Winnipeg to Portage la Prairie? Oh, she's about 150 clicks, bud.
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1: I am Canadian.
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0: Well, there you go again. You and I, another weekend together. What's up? My name is Kenny. The playlist, perfect today. It's perfect. And road trip weather is here. Summertime, road trip weather. Can I play you a clip from a conversation I had with Crazy Mike? Now, you might say, Crazy Mike, who's that? He's this guy that's retired that just started calling the show, and we just started putting him on the radio. Now, he mentioned something about a road trip he was taking that was rather interesting. Check this out.
1: Yes, Matt. The M&M's peanuts. I got meatloaf to eat later on. We got other snacks.
0: Hey, wait a minute. You prepared a meatloaf?
1: Of course I prepared a meatloaf.
0: Okay, like road trip. Listen, don't get me wrong. You know me, I love a meatloaf, but that's not a road trip meal.
1: We got to stop somewhere and eat something.
0: Yeah, but like, shouldn't you have done like a few sandwiches, you know, something like, not meatloaf. Like, that's a sit-down, like, meal.
1: No, it's a meatloaf sandwich. You pull over to the side of the road, you add some ketchup and mayonnaise and the bread, and away you go.
0: Okay, so that was Crazy Mike going on a road trip, and his road trip snack is meatloaf. I am not in any way trashing meatloaf. Big fan. I love it. It's just weird to me that that's the road trip snack. Can we have a discussion about this? Do you have any thoughts? And if you want to brag about your meatloaf, brag away. I'd love to hear that story. The Kenny Jones Show at VistaRadio.ca.
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9: Moose weather.
10: A yellow heat warning in place. It'll be mainly cloudy today. Slight chance of showers and maybe a thunderstorm this afternoon. Breezy this afternoon, getting up to 31. A humidex 40. Partly cloudy tonight. Slight chance of showers and maybe a thunderstorm. Breezy down to 19. Sun and cloud. 30% chance of showers on Thursday with a high of 30.
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0: Because free is good.

0: bread, but okay, that works, I guess.
1: Oh, toasted. Best sandwich in the world. Worked in a restaurant years ago, and they made meatloaf once or twice a month for a luncheon special. Nobody would buy it, but everybody would come in the next day because whatever was left over, the special was meatloaf sandwich.
0: Oh, interesting. Okay,
1: yeah,
0: now...
1: You don't knock it till you try it, Kenny.
0: No, I'm definitely not knocking it. I'm just saying, as a road trip snack, meatloaf is kind of... That's, I just feel like that's a sit-down meal.
1: Let me ask you this. When you go on a meatloaf, when you go on a road trip,
0: yeah,
1: you eat normal food, like your breakfast, lunch, and dinner?
0: No, that's why.
1: You just eat snack.
0: Yeah.
1: So if you're on a road trip for 10 days, all you're eating is junk food?
0: Yep.
1: Wow. Wow.
0: Well... Hey, I'm calling it like I see it.
1: Yeah. Okay, we have a good one.
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10: Moose weather.
11: A yellow heat warning in place. It'll be mainly cloudy today. Slight chance of showers and maybe a thunderstorm this afternoon. Breezy this afternoon, getting up to 31. A humidex 40. Partly cloudy tonight. Slight chance of showers and maybe a thunderstorm. Breezy down to 19. Sun and cloud. 30% chance of showers on Thursday with a high of 30.
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0: to.
1: Hey, it's road trip season. What's happening? It's Kenny. Now, most of the cool radio shows talking about the perfect road trip song. We're talking about the road trip snack. And Crazy Mike said meatloaf. That's weird, right?
2: I mean, that's a real head scratcher of a snack, for one. Because my issue is, why is there leftovers of it?
1: Yeah, meatloaf. A good meatloaf shouldn't have leftovers. Well played.
2: Yeah, well, and I guess any good meal shouldn't have leftovers. But meatloaf in particular, I love meatloaf. Whether it be singing or food, I love meatloaf. So I grew up loving meat. That was kind of like a special payday snack. It was either meatloaf or Kraft Dinner with hot dog cut up.
1: Yeah, but this is where we're getting confused with the term snack. Didn't we have this debate once about the shrimp ring? We had a huge argument whether or not a shrimp ring was a snack. And I think we decided it wasn't. I love meatloaf. I just find it weird that that's the road trip snack. Anybody with me on? Actually, I can honestly say there's a lot of people that agree with me on this one. And I'm also getting a lot of messages of people saying back in the day when they'd go on road trips, they'd bring a bucket of KFC. That as well is, I love the idea. It's just something I've never done. Road trip snacks, hit us up, the Kenny Jones Show, VistaRadio.ca.
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10: A yellow heat warning in place. It'll be mainly cloudy today. Slight chance of showers and maybe a thunderstorm this afternoon. Breezy this afternoon, getting up to 31. A humidex 40. Partly cloudy tonight. Slight chance of showers and maybe a thunderstorm. Breezy down to 19. Sun and cloud. 30% chance of showers on Thursday with a high of 30.
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0: Hey, we'd appreciate an email. Awesome. Thank you so much for all the emails. The Kenny Jones Show, VistaRadio.ca. Again, I know, I'm sorry. It's turned to food. Food. We always talk about food on the show. Willie's on the phone. What do you got for us, buddy?
1: I was just wondering, what is the weirdest thing people have cooked in their vehicle while they're driving?
0: You know what? I got to be honest with you. Nobody said anything about cooking anything while driving. The meatloaf that we've been talking about was cooked before the road trip.
1: Oh, okay, because I used to cook while I was on a road trip. I put, like, sausages and lasagna and stuff in tinfoil, stuff it in my manifold, and then every time I need to get gas, you open the hood and it smells like a restaurant, you have something to eat, and then you carry on.
0: Okay, are you honest? Is that truthful?
1: Absolutely. There's actually cooking books with recipes of what to cook on your manifold, but everything now is so cool down and electronic, nobody does it anymore, but man, I used to ride, like, air-cooled motorcycles, and, you know, my old 69 Nova, everything would get so hot under the hood, you could cook stuff with it. I rode across Canada on my motorcycle, and I would cook sausages in my manifold, and every time I stopped for fuel, I had something to eat. It was incredible.
0: Oh, God, you're a beauty.
1: With, like, you know, onions and everything. It's crazy. But, yeah, I wonder what the weirdest thing people have cooked on their engines, because still a lot of old-timers still do that.
0: All right, we'll see. We'll see if anybody checks in.
1: Thank you, Kenny.
0: All right, buddy.
1: Bye.
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3: Moose weather.
4: A yellow heat warning in place. It'll be mainly cloudy today, slight chance of showers and maybe a thunderstorm this afternoon. Breezy this afternoon, getting up to 31, a humidex 40. Partly cloudy tonight, slight chance of showers and maybe a thunderstorm. Breezy down to 19. Sun and cloud, 30% chance of showers on Thursday with a high of 30.
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1: Good afternoon, I'm John Crawford. Canada counts another one. The country, 159 years old on this Canada Day, with celebrations from coast to coast to coast. And anybody at Canada Day events or other activities in Ontario will want to take the heat and humidity into account, not to mention potential thunderstorm activity as the heat builds, especially in eastern Ontario. In fact, Hydro One is advising customers there to prepare for potential outages, some of which may be extended depending on conditions. You can check the latest on the utility's online outage map. On this Canada Day, government offices, banks, and the post office are not operating. LCBO outlets are closed, although select beer store locations are open for business through 6 p.m. Also, some grocery stores and pharmacies may be open. Nothing is easy when it comes to the Canada-U.S.-Mexico trade deal and the Trump administration. Prime Minister Mark Carney says he's not expecting to sign a renewal of the agreement when reps from the three countries meet virtually today for the six-year review of the deal. Canada and Mexico both want to extend the agreement for another 16 years, but the U.S. wants to renegotiate. That means the deal stays in place, but moves into a period of annual reviews with ongoing uncertainty for business. Canada's major telecoms have some explaining to do. The CRTC is telling Bell, Rogers, and TELUS they're going to have to justify wireless fees that it says appear to be violating a new consumer protection rule, one banning them from charging extra fees to activate, change, or cancel smartphone and internet plans. A few changes are kicking in today in Ontario. One, allowing drivers to save on auto insurance premiums by dropping some or all nine new optional accident benefits. Also starting today, tenants in the province have the explicit right to install air conditioning units. If their landlord has not, it's subject to certain conditions. And July 1st marks the day when the age for publicly funded colorectal cancer screening is lowered from 50 to 45, and when pharmacists are allowed to assess and treat more minor ailments and administer more publicly funded vaccines. So you know, resale tickets to see soccer superstar Cristiano Ronaldo are just a bit pricey, anywhere between $3,000 and $11,000. Portugal and Croatia clashing Thursday at Toronto Stadium. In sports, call it Kawhi Leonard 2.0. The Raptors and Clippers apparently close to a deal that would repatriate the seven-time All-Star, the guy who led Toronto to its lone NBA title in 2019. Reports suggesting that to get Kawhi, Toronto would have to send the Clippers Brandon Ingram, Grady Dick, two first-round picks, a couple of second-rounders, and a pick swap. In baseball, the Mets shut down the Blue Jays 3-0. FIFA World Cup, it was France 3, Sweden 0, Mexico 2, Ecuador 0, Norway 2, Ivory Coast 1.
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2: Moose weather.
3: A yellow heat warning in place. It'll be mainly cloudy today. Slight chance of showers and maybe a thunderstorm this afternoon. Breezy this afternoon, getting up to 31. A humidex 40. Partly cloudy tonight. Slight chance of showers and maybe a thunderstorm. Breezy down to 19. Sun and cloud. 30% chance of showers on Thursday with a high of 30.
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5: Welcome to Made and Played in Canada, our Canada Day edition. I have Glenn, I have Amy Gilbert, who is one of our leads in Kelowna, which is hopping right now being the summer. Canada Day is an important marker for us. Before we get to chatting with Glenn, I just want to say Glenn and the Needful have been phenomenal as our co-curators with this project. You know, through two stages, where we are right now, opening to Canada on Canada Day, I can tell you we are over 200 bands. I might even say I haven't been in for a couple days, but I would say we're probably pretty close to 300. This all started with an idea. It started with a lot of work behind the scenes with the platform, and then Canada took it from there, or Canadian artists took it from there. Led by you guys, I just want to go now and say, Amy, thank you for everything, and thanks for being a part of this.
6: Well, absolutely. You know what I have to say? That is so amazing to see the amount of talent, the work people are putting in to be featured on this website, to get radio play. It is so inspiring to see the state of Canadian music and what it can be moving forward.
5: Madeandplayedincanada.ca. Mm-hmm. And Glenn, has it been everything that you envisioned?
7: It's been great. It's been, you know what? I would say so. I'm happy to see it grow more. Yeah. I love what it is. I love the idea. Whether one person or a million people are using it, it's important to have it. You know, and it's Canadian. I'm super impressed with how quickly it actually formed. You know, once the discussions were had, it suddenly formed, and you know, it's been really great working with Vista. Been an honor and a privilege, you know, to work with you guys on Made and Played and with the tour. So I'm just over the moon about everything, and I can't wait to see it grow more.
5: Here's the neat part about this is we started the program, the website, and the Needful started the tour all in conjunction. So we've actually had four of these episodes, and they kind of rolled across Canada, followed you as you went on tour. So let's start from the very beginning, West Coast style. On the island, you guys started here. You got to see... Well, Glenn, you spent a lot of time on the island, too, but it was very neat getting to see your team, including the roadies. They were fantastic, too. You got to know some locals on tour, though. There was even a few that you saw more than once at your shows.
7: You know what? I love it. You know, I have a feeling that's what I love the most about this. We just started, and every show we played, I noticed we made at least one fan. At least one person would come up and talk to me or say something about, oh, that was actually good, or I actually liked it in the first few shows. So I believe it was our second show, the Brewery in Duncan, the Red Arrow. It was a great show. We had one of the contest winners from Duncan, got to talk with her. It was really nice. And then the next day we were at the Trooper show in Nanaimo. And we're waiting out back, you know, waiting in the, you know, because we're in this band, we get to go to the back part.
5: Right.
7: And I see her out there and she goes, hey, you guys, what's up? And I recognize her. And she was the contest winner. So we got to see her again at the Trooper show. So that was really cool. You know, she came and talked to us at the merch table, got to reconnect, just like make a little special connection because I think she really enjoyed the music. There's another young guy, Lorenzo. He was at the first Trooper show and we saw him at the second one. The second Trooper show was when we got our record finally, the pressed records finished, ready to sell. So that was our first show with them. Mm-hmm. So Lorenzo, he's the first guy that bought one off of us. I signed it for him, and he told me he put it in his record collection. And he said that our set was his favorite set this year.
5: That's amazing.
7: His name is Lorenzo. Yeah, he's an awesome young guy, and I hope he's enjoying other shows, and I hope he enjoys the record. And You know, I'm just, I'll always remember that one. That was the first one we sold, actually. So you got number one.
2: A couple of the episodes that we did right off the bat, we talked about your merch a couple of times. The Walkman was phenomenal. And you just reminded me of a scene in the port at the merch table as Carlo and I were walking back towards the green room. And a couple of ladies walked past us and said, "It's the needful. You got to get that Walkman." And Carlo just kind of looked at me. Went, well, it works. It was just like the light went on. Well, it works. It was fantastic. What was your favorite part of the tour and why? Like, what was the reason for being the favorite part?
7: Oh, that's a very good question, because there were so many fun parts. Mm-hmm. Aside from the trooper part, because that was that was something very special. My favorite part was actually just getting out there doing it. You know, it's kind of a vague answer, but the truth is every show is different, you know. Like I said, my job at this show is to hopefully connect with somebody, to get somebody hooked on this music. And you know, I enjoy that part. If I was going to say my absolute favorite, it had to be our last show in Bracebridge.
2: Nice.
7: It was a Friday night. Everyone was there ready to go. They were there for this. It was a great venue. It sounded amazing. After we played our sets, our man Travis, T-Rab the Transformer, he put on his DJ thing and DJ'd the rest of the night until like 2 a.m. It was a very good party. It was a very good crowd. The energy was amazing. So I would say that was a strong end to the whole tour. I have to put it there then.
2: Nice. Very cool. Yeah.
6: Was there a challenging part of being on tour?
7: For me, the challenging part is that I've been out of the game for so long, the music game for so long, that I had to get back into all of this. You know, the other guys have been consistently doing, you know, touring around Canada, doing their thing. For me, it was just getting out there and doing it, performing again. But I found every time it was just, I would get nervous and then get on the stage and it would go just fine. Aside from that, I would say like the hardest part about touring is keeping the good relation with your band and your crew. You know, you want to make sure that everything is harmonious, because you don't need to have any silly little issues because of egos or whatever. So It's nice that we didn't actually run into that issue on this tour, which was great. It bodes well, honestly, for the future. But that was the one thing that I'm always, in any travel with people, but especially on a tour, like we're a band, we have to be able to function and form as a unit. So I think we all showed a lot of respect for each other. And I think that's going to be the hardest part from what I've heard other bands talk about.
6: Well, it seems like you turned that challenge into an accomplishment. So speaking of accomplishments, is there one that you're most proud of on this tour?
7: I was thinking about this. There's so many things that we accomplished actually on this tour and in this year. We actually got the tour booked. We did it. We got our physical copies of the tapes and the records and the CDs of the Angels album. Once again, another big accomplishment. We got the Rising Angels album, our first one finished.
4: Canada is full of incredible music. And if you're making it here, we want to hear it. Made and played in Canada.ca.
7: We're going to keep on making more music. So, like, there's more accomplishments to come.
6: You filmed a music video
2: that
6: on this tour as well. What was that like? Tell us about that experience. How has it been received?
7: That was fun. Very fun video to make. We were working with a really great film guy from London. I really love working with him, and I'm looking forward to doing future work. He basically put this all together with a small crew. We made a bit of a story. We went to my manager's house out in the foothills of Calgary. So we had like a really beautiful scenery. We filmed all day. We got it done. It was full power, you know. The great crew. I got the video on a very special day that it came out. It was like my mother's birthday or something. Yeah, that's right. It came out on the 31st. I got the copy of it. It's done. And I said, "Is this ready? This is it? It's ready to go?" I said, "Yeah, it's ready." It's like, "Then get it up today." It's my mother's birthday today. So it was a very special video for me, because like it's my favorite song. It's the, what do you call it? We'd call it the title song off the album, you know, kind of thing. That's why we made the video for it. So I was just happy to have it. So happy to do it. Can't wait to do more videos. And then to see it finished was amazing.
6: So the song is Oh Darlin'. And
7: Oh Darlin'. Right?
6: And people can see it everywhere. They want to check it out.
7: Check it out on YouTube. You can also go onto our Instagram. You'll get that Instagram version, which is also really cool. It's like three videos in one. I've never seen that before, but apparently we do that. So yeah, check it out. I believe you could probably see it on the website too, theneedfulmusic.com.
6: And you played it on tour. I mean, I loved it. But did you have a song that you feel like connected with audiences really well, or a song that surprised you with a response?
7: Yeah, you know, there's two songs that I can think of that are super special to me on this tour. One of them is called The Truth. because the way we recorded it, it ends up sort of sounding different when we do it with the rock band. But the thing is every time we play it, some attention. I can see that people are going, oh, we do it a little bit more rock version, and it's pretty nice. And I just like the rock. It's fun. And then the next one that I'd say is pretty special to me is Unfolding off the new album that we're releasing soon called The Dream Reality. It's special to me because I'm working with my very good friend Josh on that album. And so he was on the tour with us, so I would get him to play the guitar for it, and I would just get to sing. And that's the only song I do that right now, but that's the goal. Eventually, I'd like to be able to where I could just get to sing. And this song sort of lets me do that. It gives me a little taste of what it's like. And honestly, the reception is always amazing because I can do more. I can just relax on the guitar playing. I let him do it and I just go for it and sing. And I just feel like it's special because I get my friend to play it with us. The audience seems to like it. I get a little bit of a different feeling just to be able to play and sing without playing. Those are my two favorite ones to play on the tour, I think.
6: You did open for Trooper twice on the island.
2: So good.
6: Which is incredible. That's an incredible experience. Yeah. You know, they're Canadian legends. What were nerves like?
2: Right?
6: Maybe not as relaxed.
7: Oh my gosh. Check it out. Here's my thing as an artist. I noticed this a long time ago. If you're feeling nervous before a show, that's good. It means there's energy to play with. If you're not feeling nervous, this means, this show isn't going to be very good tonight. Because there's not, the energy isn't there. And so the energy from that first show, from the first Trooper show was, it didn't actually hit me until about 40 minutes before going on. Until about 40 minutes, and then I realized we're going on, and then about 10 minutes before going on, it really hit me. I was going, whoa, you guys. And I could see the rest of the band was feeling it too. You know, this was a big opportunity for all of us. The next Trooper show, we still felt it. It's just I think it was a little bit less nerve-wracking because, you know, we did it before. We can do it again. We've just finished doing it a whole bunch of times. I would say the nerves were great. I actually really liked feeling that nervous. It meant it was going to be a good show, and it was.
2: I will say thank you for the invite to the Green Room. That experience for me, I don't get that often. Been to a lot of shows, but never got that. So Carlo walking me back there and seeing you guys work and get ready and prepare. You sort of hit on it early in this conversation about that energy and chemistry that you guys have to have, and you glad you felt it right away. I saw that from show one. At least the Port Theater. And you know what? Even Ace. It was small, intimate, and then all of a sudden you turned it up, opening for Trooper. You rocked up like songs like Oh Darling, where you and I are talking on Comox Lake. You're playing an acoustic. We're just talking about where the song came from. I'm watching your dog. Like, it was just one of those cool moments where this is a cool song and the story behind it made sense. And all of a sudden we see it on the stage. And by the way, Glenn's a guitarist too. So you get a chance to see him. He's lead singer, guitarist, harmonizing with his drummer who's keeping time. And Oh Darling took on an entirely new image. And it all started in the green room with your chemistry and the way you guys talked about how you're going to tackle songs. It was really neat to watch. Really neat. So I appreciate that.
7: Thanks, Kent. It's fun. You know, I really love playing that song. It's one of my favorites. It's my favorite one to play on an acoustic guitar. Every time I play it anywhere, and people like it. Mm-hmm. So when we play with the band, it's just that much more energy for me to ride. You know, when we get on that stage, any stage, and I have a mic and I can do it, mm-hmm. I just get into a different zone altogether. And it's a nice song. Everybody can like it. Everybody can get along with it. It rocks, but it's sweet.
2: Yeah.
7: And it's fun to play.
2: Great story behind it, too. But, okay, I hate to ask this question, but I'm going to ask it now. You've just finished a huge job. You finished this tour. All the work that goes behind the scenes with the roadies, Carlo, you guys on tour. What does the road ahead look like for the Needful? Are you doing this again in, like, 10 days?
7: Not in 10 days.
2: Okay.
7: But, we have to plan the next tour. Basically, me and the team, we have to get together, do some, what do you call that? Strategy meetings, futurize a little bit, find out when exactly we could do the next round of shows. My hope is that September, October is a full power, get with the band, develop the sound more, work on some more tracks for the set list, get some extra players. I hope we're looking to expand the band. You know, this isn't it. We have a next iteration coming, so I have to actually develop that. Mm-hmm. It's my hope that we can get some shows in that time too. And then again, we'll hopefully do something in the spring, summer of next year, if not sooner. Quite sure that we're going to be moving in that direction. We're going to keep on making music. We've been going full power on that, and that hasn't stopped. You know, we have plans to do a lot of work in July and August, recording specifically, I should say. We're just doing our best to keep it going, keep the pan hot, as we like to say, keep creating more music, keep releasing it, and then make those shows, and hopefully keep talking with you guys at Vista, keep talking about Made and Played as well along the way. I'm just looking to stay active.
2: Glenn, you've gone all the way to across Canada to the finish. The tour's over. Really interested on what you would have to say to a new and emerging artist listening right now who is just at the start. They've written the songs. Do you have anything in the way of advice you can tell them?
7: So you've written the songs. They're on Made and Played in Canada already, and you're about to start the tour. What I would say is, once you've started the tour, get serious about it. Have fun. You're here to make sure that the people have a good time. You know, you want to get them excited. So do your best to, you know, have fun with your audience. Don't be nervous, because if they're there at all, they're there to have a good time with you. Do your best to be peaceful with your band. If, I don't know, every band is different. Bands are like relationships, you know, so you got to work on them. But make sure that you guys are all aligned. Make sure that, you know, if you've got any BS, leave it at home. Don't bring it on tour. Leave it at home, you know? It's tough to be out there, and it's not easy. You know, every artist knows how difficult it is, actually. So do your best to just have fun with it, because it's lucky that we get to do this at all in the first place, to be honest.
2: 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Glenn, thank you so much. As always, we're looking forward to it. And Amy, thank you. Can't thank you enough.
7: Thanks, Kent. Thanks, everybody. And hey, everybody out there, happy Canada Day.

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2: News weather. A yellow heat warning in place. It'll be mainly cloudy today. Slight chance of showers and maybe a thunderstorm this afternoon. Breezy this afternoon, getting up to 31. A humidex 40. Partly cloudy tonight. Slight chance of showers and maybe a thunderstorm. Breezy down to 19. Sun and cloud. 30% chance of showers on Thursday with a high of 30.
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4: It's BMAC and Carly with Made and Played in Canada from Kelowna, and it is a privilege to speak with Brad Krause from Kelowna as well. Good morning, Brad.
5: Good morning. Oh, my God. What an honor. Thanks for having me on. You guys are amazing at what you guys are putting together.
6: Well, hey, I mean, we thought of you immediately when Made and Played in Canada was released. Phase one was out when people were able to submit their original Canadian independent music, and phase two has been released, and I've already been on your site as you're listed in Kelowna, so one of the BC artists, because you can go by province, you can go by genre, but Brad Krause has got a bunch of great songs in there right now, and I've already liked all of them.
5: Nice!
4: So Brad, tell us about yourself.
5: Well, I've been here since 1989, and I've been playing music for a lot of years. Was never really a strong writer, but there were songs that I certainly was proud of that I made some demos for, and just trying to figure out how to bring the craft that I've been working on for all these years to other people's ears, and maybe they could feel something, some emotion, because you know what music does for us all. So I've been here since performing probably 50 weeks a year for the last I won't say how many decades, but really lucky that I am able to do what I love to do. I've been playing music all my life, and it's like it's part of my blood, and I don't think I will ever stop until I drop.
6: So what do you think got you into it? Like, what made this passion appear in your life?
5: Well, this is funny, because I used to live in Kamloops, and a buddy of mine, we were out on the beach out at Scotts Creek, and we were probably 17 years old, sitting on the beach. He's got an acoustic guitar, and he's showing some chords. He goes, "Hey, play this," because he's going to play some solos. And it was just a really simple song. So I learned this on the beach, and he started singing and playing some lead to it. And all of a sudden, all these girls started showing up. I went, "That's what I want to do."
4: The girls or the music?
5: The girls.
6: Carly! Maybe both.
4: Okay.
5: Yeah, no, it's just one of those things where I'd realized what it does for people, brought some attention, and what it made people feel. Like, that's a cool thing to do. So I just, from about 19, soon as I turned 19, I went to this little pub, did a talent contest, and they offered me a job. I just turned 19, off on the road I went, so I've been playing ever since.
4: Oh, okay. Now, who would you say some of your influences are, Brad?
5: My influences, it's a big variety of music. I love all kinds of music, but I grew up with a great record collection from my parents who were hippies, and so everything from Leonard Skinner, Doobie Brothers, Donnie Lee Hooker, to anything new. I was exposed to a lot of genres, but I would say probably some of my biggest ones would be ZZ Top when I was growing up. Doobie Brothers, definitely. B.B. King. Those are big influences. And then as I got older, it turned into, you know, Pearl Jam and things like that. So, yeah.
6: Speaking of music, let's get to one of your songs. What are you currently, like, promoting right now? What's your newest single?
5: Well, some of these songs I wrote quite a while ago, and I'm bringing them back again.
6: Just, nice.
5: Goodbye is a big one, because it seems to really impact a lot of people, that so far the feedback I've got was they feel something out of it. And that's really what I want, is I want to be able to reach out to people and feel an emotion with the song. So that seems to be a pretty popular one, and so Goodbye is a big one.
6: Okay, well, let's get to it. Here's Brad Krause with Goodbye on Made and Played in Canada.

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0: Summer tip number 37. Leave your winter coat at work so you can endure coworker Cool Hand Carl. Man, he loves him some air conditioning.
1: The Moose.

0: Hello, it's Kenny. Hope all is well. Lana sent me a message on Instagram, which is weird because I don't even really use the messaging thing on Instagram. I didn't even really know what my Instagram was. I don't use Instagram much. I have one. My daughter set it up for me, and there's a few things on there, but not a lot. But anyways, Lana sent me an Instagram message. I do appreciate it. And so the message was nice. She says, I listen every day, and I think you might be one of these people, and there was a video. So I don't know. I think you might be one of these people. That's where I'm like, okay, what's the video? And then when I watched the video, I actually went, okay, who's the better person here? Here's the audio from the video that Lana sent me on Instagram. And thank you, Lana. I do appreciate it. I
1: was talking to my coworker yesterday at his desk, and I looked at his email, which was open, and he had 7 emails. And I've been thinking about this because I have 8,240 emails, and I know one of us has a problem, but I don't know which one of us it is.
0: Okay, so now Lana said, I think you might be one of these people. Now, what are you saying? Are you saying I'm one of these people that has thousands of unopened emails, or I'm one of those people that has only a few? Ready? I'm going to get my phone. On my personal email, my personal Gmail account, none, not one unopened message. My work, currently right now, there are six unread messages. And you know why they're kind of unread? They're like reminders more than anything. Oh, you have to do that, or that's a password for that. You know what I mean? So six. So I'm one of those people that opens all my emails all the time, and I keep my inbox clear. I used to be the other way, and a couple of years ago, I said, I got to be better at this. I have to be way better at this. And I did. I will say I got better at it. Or am I weird because I don't have a lot of unopened emails? So do we want to play the game? Who currently has the most unopened emails? Do we want to play that game? I think we can play that game. Who can beat? Well, let's start at 5,000. We'll start at 5,000. If that guy was 8,000 in the video, let's start at 5,000. Who's got over 5,000 unopened emails? Moose.
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8: Moose weather.
9: A yellow heat warning in place. It'll be mainly cloudy today. Slight chance of showers and maybe a thunderstorm this afternoon. Breezy this afternoon, getting up to 31. A humidex 40. Partly cloudy tonight. Slight chance of showers and maybe a thunderstorm. Breezy down to 19. Sun and cloud. 30% chance of showers on Thursday with a high of 30.
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0: It is Kenny. Hope your weekend's going great. You can hit us up with an email to Kenny Jones Show, VistaRadio.ca. Now, a no-namer, no name on this one, texted in. We do have a phone number and said, because we're talking about who has the most unopened emails in their email account, work and personal. This one says, my Yahoo account has 12,342 unopened emails. I think that might be the winner. We're looking for the clubhouse leader, and I think right now that's the leader. But we got to get this person on the radio.
1: Hi, if you record your name and reason for calling, I'll see if this person is available.
0: Kenneth Jones.
1: Thanks, Kenneth Jones. Please stay on the line. I'm sorry, this person is not available. If you would like to leave an additional message, please reply after the tone.
0: Hey, how are you? It's Kenny. I just wanted to leave you a message. You have 12,342 unopened emails. What are you doing? What are you doing? How do you sleep at night? That's ridiculous. Thank you very much. But we need your name and possibly a screenshot if we're going to accept this, if we're going to crown you the champion. Okay, message sent. What about you? How many unopened emails? Who's the clubhouse leader? Hit us up, the Kenny Jones Show, VistaRadio.ca. 99.3 The Moose,
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2: weather. A yellow heat warning in place. It'll be mainly cloudy today, slight chance of showers and maybe a thunderstorm this afternoon. Breezy this afternoon, getting up to 31, a humidex 40. Partly cloudy tonight, slight chance of showers and maybe a thunderstorm. Breezy down to 19. Sun and cloud, 30% chance of showers on Thursday with a high of 30.
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7: 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We're so open and welcoming.
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9: I chose Canada and I never regret my choice.
10: It really wasn't much of a choice. It was obvious. I had to come to Canada.
11: Proud to be Canadian.
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11: The Moose.

0: Hey, what's happening? It's Kenny. Not too long ago on the show, we did who has the most unread texts. The numbers were way lower than who has the most unread emails. This has been insane. I think we have a winner. I thought 12,000 plus was going to win, but hang on. This is Zach. He picks up.
1: Hello?
0: You beauty. You're the beauty. You're the champion.
1: Oh, let's go.
0: How do you have almost 30,000 unopened emails? Like, how do you put your head down at night?
1: I don't know. I think I just signed up for too many subscriptions or something.
0: Yeah, but, like, don't you get, like, are you missing things? Like my God.
1: Yeah, probably. Sometimes I get those secondary emails saying, hey, you know you have email transfer ready to go, right? You missed it a month ago.
0: Yeah, so I'm saying you probably missed out on a bunch of stuff, right?
1: Yeah, probably.
0: All right, well, listen, Zach, you're the champion, man. And you sent the screenshot, so game over.
1: All right, sounds good.
0: So you go tell everybody at work you're the best.
1: I'll let them know.
0: Thanks for listening, brother. We appreciate it.
1: All right, thank you.
0: See you, my man.
1: Bye.
0: Can you beat Zach? Hit us up, the Kenny Joe Show, VistaRadio.ca. And I promise, if you do email me, I promise you it will be opened, read, and dealt with. Because I only have 6 unopened emails right now. I feel good about that. And yes, that was a bit of a humble brag. I agree.
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5: Moose weather.
6: A yellow heat warning in place. It'll be mainly cloudy today. Slight chance of showers and maybe a thunderstorm this afternoon. Breezy this afternoon, getting up to 31. A Humidex 40. Partly cloudy tonight. Slight chance of showers and maybe a thunderstorm. Breezy down to 19. Sun and cloud. 30% chance of showers on Thursday with a high of 30.
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0: to.
1: It is Kenny. This round of applause is for Daryl. Daryl is a beauty. He sent screenshots. The game today has been who has the most unopened emails. We did this game with texts back in the day, but this time it's emails. Daryl, 50,441 unopened emails. Now, Daryl is unable to talk on the radio right now, but he did send a screenshot. So he gets the crown. We're ending the game. We're ending the game. Now, as we end the game, I'm just always curious. We always get our money guy, Rob, on the show. He works in finance. So out of curiosity, how many unopened emails you got right now, buddy?
2: Unread. Oh, it's only 847.
1: Hey, it's not bad. We got a guy over 50,000 today.
2: Yeah. Oh, really?
1: Yep.
2: I get told off for it because I just scan it. I think, do I need to open this? And then generally I'm all right.
1: Yeah, that's not bad. That's actually pretty darn good compared to what we've seen today.
2: Hilarious.
1: Thanks, everybody that sent messages and screenshots. Some pretty crazy ones. Please send an email, thekennyjonesshow@vistaradio.ca, and I will open it, I promise.
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2: Moose weather. A yellow heat warning in place. It'll be mainly cloudy today, slight chance of showers and maybe a thunderstorm this afternoon. Breezy this afternoon, getting up to 31, a humidex 40. Partly cloudy tonight, slight chance of showers and maybe a thunderstorm. Breezy down to 19. Sun and cloud, 30% chance of showers on Thursday with a high of 30.
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0: Because free is good.

0: it is Kenny. Oh, man, I found a new feature on this computer. Hang on a second. Read that last email, please.
1: We need to give a sandler to all those people in drive-thru lineups that hold up the traffic behind them because they're too busy on their cell phones and oblivious to the rest of us behind them. Or am I just an old lady yelling at clouds?
0: Yeah. I love that. Hands-free email reading. That's great. The problem is that's going to backfire. There's going to be a curse word and slip through when I don't pre-read the email. I agree with you. I don't think you can. Well, you can't. There's a rule against that. You're not allowed to touch your cell phone in the drive-thru. So if that was you and you were holding people up in the drive-thru because you're on your phone, yeah, you get a sandler.
2: You blew it!
0: As a matter of fact, you should probably get two.
2: You blew it!
0: No cell phones in the car. Can't condone that. And especially you holding me up from my McMuffin? What are you doing?
2: You blew it!
0: Fire us an email, thekennyjonesshow@vistaradio.ca.
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11: Moose weather.
12: A yellow heat warning in place. It'll be mainly cloudy today. Slight chance of showers and maybe a thunderstorm this afternoon. Breezy this afternoon, getting up to 31. A humidex 40. Partly cloudy tonight. Slight chance of showers and maybe a thunderstorm. Breezy down to 19. Sun and cloud, 30% chance of showers on Thursday with a high of 30.
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0: Kenny, we've come to just about the end of the show. Thank you very much for all the messages and all the calls. That was lots of fun. Now, I sit here and I have the cup of coffee that I brought into the studio as we started this whole thing today. And there is one sip left. Do I leave it? I know it's cold, right? I know it's cold. Do I leave it or do I just take the final sip? What do you think? What would you do in this situation? I'm going to do it. I'll tell you how bad it was. Here we go. Not that bad. The last sip. I mean, it was cold, but not that bad. I used to work with a lady that would come into work 9 o'clock in the morning, and she would bring two Tim Hortons, right? Two extra large Tim Hortons. And it would go all day. And I would say, do you microwave them? Nope. Can't microwave coffee. So you drink it cold. And then she'd say, well, it's just like having a cold brew. And I'm like, well, when it's hot and then it cools down and not room temperature, but just gets cold, that's not like a cold brew. Totally different. It's a consistency thing, isn't it? Anyways, I'm rambling. The point is, I wanted to say thank you for all the calls and the messages. Keep them coming. Anything you'd like to get out there, hit us up. The Kenny Jones Show at VistaRadio.ca. Have a great weekend.
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7: 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That is 705-753-0644. 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
7: A yellow heat warning in place. It'll be mainly cloudy today. Slight chance of showers and maybe a thunderstorm this afternoon. Breezy this afternoon, getting up to 31. A humidex 40. Partly cloudy tonight. Slight chance of showers and maybe a thunderstorm. Breezy down to 19. Sun and cloud, 30% chance of showers on Thursday with a high of 30.
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2: 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I'm a Canadian. 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
3: I did not know he was Canadian.
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5: Happy Canada Day.
4: Holy cow, he's legendary. He's Canadian. I never... What the heck?
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2: Moose weather.
3: We have a yellow heat warning in place. It'll be partly cloudy tonight. 40% chance of showers and maybe a thunderstorm. Breezy down to 19. Sun and cloud, maybe showers Thursday, reaching 30. Sun and cloud, slight chance of showers again on Friday with a high again of 30.
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0: Summer tip number 37. 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
1: Moose weather.
2: We have a yellow heat warning in place. It'll be partly cloudy tonight, 40% chance of showers and maybe a thunderstorm. Breezy down to 19. Sun and cloud, maybe showers Thursday, reaching 30. Sun and cloud, slight chance of showers again on Friday with a high again of 30.
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0: 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Clicks. 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Oh, she's about 150 clicks, bud.
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4: Moose weather.
5: We have a yellow heat warning in place. It'll be partly cloudy tonight, 40% chance of showers and maybe a thunderstorm. Breezy down to 19. Sun and cloud, maybe showers Thursday, reaching 30. Sun and cloud, slight chance of showers again on Friday with a high again of 30.
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2: Moose weather.
3: We have a yellow heat warning in place. It'll be partly cloudy tonight, 40% chance of showers and maybe a thunderstorm, breezy down to 19. Sun and cloud, maybe showers Thursday, reaching 30. Sun and cloud, slight chance of showers again on Friday with a high again of 30.
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1: Welcome to Made and Played in Canada, our Canada Day edition. I have Glenn, I have Amy Gilbert, who is one of our leads in Kelowna, which is hopping right now being the summer. Canada Day is an important marker for us. Before we get to chatting with Glenn, I just want to say Glenn and the Needful have been phenomenal as our co-curators with this project. You know, through two stages, where we are right now, opening to Canada on Canada Day, I can tell you we are over 200 bands. I might even say I haven't been in for a couple of days, but I would say we're probably pretty close to 300. This all started with an idea. It started with a lot of work behind the scenes with the platform, and then Canada took it from there, or Canadian artists took it from there. Led by you guys, I just want to go now and say, Amy, thank you for everything, and thanks for being a part of this.
2: Well, absolutely. You know what I have to say? That is so amazing to see the amount of talent, the work people are putting in to be featured on this website, to get radio play. It is so inspiring to see the state of Canadian music and what it can be moving forward.
1: MadeandPlayedInCanada.ca. Mm-hmm. And Glenn, has it been everything that you envisioned?
3: It's been great. It's been, you know what? I would say so. I'm happy to see it grow more. Yeah. I love what it is. I love the idea. Whether one person or a million people are using it, it's important to have it. You know, and it's Canadian. I'm super impressed with how quickly it actually formed. You mm-hmm. know, once the discussions were had, it suddenly formed, and you know, it's been really great working with Vista. Been an honor and a privilege, you know, to work with you guys on Made and Played and with the tour. So I'm just over the moon about everything, and I can't wait to see it grow more.
1: Here's the neat part about this is we started the program, the website, and the Needful started the tour all in conjunction. So we've actually had four of these episodes, and they kind of rolled across Canada, followed you as you went on tour. So let's start from the very beginning, West Coast style, on the island. You guys started here. You got to see... Well, Glenn, you spent a lot of time on the island too, but it was very neat getting to see your team, including the roadies. They were fantastic too. You got to know some locals on tour though. There was even a few that you saw more than once at your shows.
3: You know what? I love it. You know, I have a feeling that's what I love the most about this. We just started, and every show we played, I noticed we made at least one fan. At least one person would come up and talk to me or say something about, oh, that was actually good, or I actually liked it in the first few shows. So I believe it was our second show, The Brewery in Duncan, The Red Arrow. It was mm-hmm. a great show. We had contest winner. One of the contest winners from Duncan got to talk with her. It was really nice. And then the next day, we were at the Trooper show in Nanaimo. And we're waiting out back, you know, waiting in the, you know, because we're in this band, we get to go to the back part.
1: Right.
3: And I see her out there and she goes, hey, you guys, what's up? And I recognize her. And she was the contest winner. So we got to see her again at the Trooper show. So that was really cool. You know, she came and talked to us at the merch table, got to reconnect, just to make a little special connection because I think she really enjoyed the music. There's mm-hmm. another young guy, Lorenzo. He was at the first Trooper show and we saw him at the second one. The second Trooper show was when we got our record finally, the pressed records finished, ready to sell. So that was our first show with them. Mm-hmm. So Lorenzo, he's the first guy that bought one off of us. I signed it for him, and he told me he put it in his record collection. And he said that our set was his favorite set this year.
1: That's amazing.
3: His name is Lorenzo. Yeah, he's an awesome young guy, and I hope he's enjoying other shows, and I hope he enjoys the record. And, you know, I'll always remember that one. That was the first one we sold, actually. So you got number one.
1: A couple of the episodes that we did right off the bat, we talked about your merch a couple of times. The Walkman was phenomenal. And you just reminded me of a scene in the port at the merch table as Carlo and I were walking back towards the green room. And a couple of ladies walked past us and said, it's the Needful. You got to get that Walkman. And Carlo just kind of looked at me. Went, well, it works. It was just like the light went on. Well, it works. It was fantastic. What was your favorite part of the tour and why? Like, what was the reason for being the favorite part?
3: Oh, that's a very good question because there were so many fun parts. Mm-hmm. Aside from the Trooper part, because that was something very special. My favorite part was actually just getting out there doing it. You know, it's kind of a vague answer, but the truth is every show is different, you know. Like I said, my job at this show is to hopefully connect with somebody, to get somebody hooked on this music. And you know, I enjoy that part. If I was going to say my absolute favorite, it had to be our last show in Bracebridge.
4: Nice.
3: It was a Friday night. Everyone was there ready to go. They were there for this. It was a great venue. It sounded amazing. After we played our sets, our man Travis, T-Rav the Transformer, he put on his DJ thing and he DJed the rest of the night until like 2 a.m. It was a very good party. It was a very good crowd. The energy was amazing. So I'd say that was a strong end to the whole tour. I have to put it there then.
4: Nice. Very cool. Yeah.
2: Was there a challenging part of being on tour?
3: For me, the challenging part is that I've been out of the game for so long, the music game for so long, that I had to get back into all of this. You know, the other guys have been consistently doing, you know, touring around Canada, doing their thing. For me, it was just getting out there and doing it, performing again. But I found every time it was just, I would get nervous and then get on the stage and it would go just fine. Aside from that, I would say like the hardest part about touring is keeping the good relation with your band and your crew. You know, you want to make sure that everything is harmonious because you don't need to have any silly little issues because of egos or whatever. So It's nice that we didn't actually run into that issue on this tour, which was great. It bodes well, honestly, for the future. But that was the one thing that I'm always, in any travel with people, but especially on a tour, like we're a band, we have to be able to function and form as a unit. So I think we all showed a lot of respect for each other. And I think that's going to be the hardest part from what I've heard other bands talk about.
4: Hmm.
2: Well, it seems like you turned that challenge into an accomplishment. So speaking of accomplishments, is there one that you're most proud of on this tour?
3: I was thinking about this. There's so many things that we accomplished actually on this tour and in this year. We actually got the tour booked. We did it. We got our physical copies of the tapes and the records and the CDs of the Angels album. Once again, another big accomplishment. We got the Rising Angels album, our first one finished.
0: Canada is full of incredible music. And if you're making it here, we want to hear it. Made and played in Canada.ca.
3: We're going to keep on making more music. So, like, there's more accomplishments to come.
2: You filmed a music video
4: That
2: on this tour as well. What was that like? Tell us about that experience. How has it been received?
3: That was fun. Very fun video to make. We were working with a really great film guy from London. I really love working with him and I'm looking forward to doing future work. He basically put this all together with a small crew. We made a bit of a story. We went to my manager's house out in the foothills of Calgary. So we had like a really beautiful scenery. We filmed all day. We got it done. It was full power, you know, the great crew. I got the video on a very special day that it came out. It was like my mother's birthday or something. Yeah, that's right. It came out on the 31st. I got the copy of it. It's done. And I said, is this ready? This is it. It's ready to go. I said, yeah, it's ready. It's like, they get it up today. It's my mother's birthday today. So it was a very special video for me because like, it's my favorite song. It's the, what do you call it? We'd call it the title song off the album, you know, kind of thing. That's why we made the video for it. So I was just happy to have it. So happy to do it. Can't wait to do more videos. And then to see it finished was amazing.
2: So the song is Oh Darlin'. And people can see it everywhere. They want to check it out.
3: Check it out on YouTube. You can also go onto our Instagram. You'll get that Instagram version, which is also really cool. It's like three videos in one. I've never seen that before, but apparently we do that. So yeah, check it out. I believe you could probably see it on the website too, theneedfulmusic.com.
2: And you played it on tour. I mean, I loved it. But do you have a song that you feel like connected with audiences really well, or a song that surprised you with a response?
3: Yeah, you know, there's two songs that I can think of that are super special to me on this tour. One of them is called The Truth, because the way we recorded it, it ends up sort of sounding different when we do it with the rock band. But the thing is every time we play it, it seems to get some attention. I can see that people are going, oh, we do it a little bit more rock version, and it's pretty nice. And I just like the rock. It's fun. And then the next one that I'd say is pretty special to me is Unfolding off the new album that we're releasing soon called The Dream Reality. It's special to me because I'm working with my very good friend Josh on that album. And so he was on the tour with us, so I would get him to play the guitar for it, and I would just get to sing. And that's the only song I do that right now, but that's the goal. Eventually, I'd like to be able to where I could just get to sing. And this song sort of lets me do that. It gives me a little taste of what it's like. And honestly, the reception is always amazing because I can do more. I can just relax on the guitar playing. I let him do it and I just go for it and sing. And I just feel like it's special because I get my friend to play it with us. The audience seems to like it. I get a little bit of a different feeling just to be able to play and sing without playing. Those are my two favorite ones to play on the tour, I think.
2: You did open for Trooper twice on the island.
4: So good.
2: Which is incredible. That's an incredible experience. Yeah. You know, they're Canadian legends. What were nerves like?
4: Right?
3: Oh my gosh. Check it out. Here's my thing as an artist. I noticed this a long time ago. If you're feeling nervous before a show, that's good. It means there's energy to play with. If you're not feeling nervous, there means, this show isn't going to be very good tonight. Because the energy just isn't there. And so the energy from that first show, from the first Trooper show was, it didn't actually hit me until about 40 minutes before going on. Until about 40 minutes, and then I realized we're going on. And then about 10 minutes before going on, it really hit me. I was going, whoa, you guys. And I could see the rest of the band was feeling it too. You know, this was a big opportunity for all of us. The next Trooper show, we still felt it. It's just I think it was a little bit less nerve-wracking. Because, we did it before. We can do it again. We've just finished doing it a whole bunch of times. I would say the nerves were great. I actually really liked feeling that nervous. It meant it was going to be a good show, and it was.
4: I will say thank you for the invite to the Green Room. That experience for me, I don't get that often. Been to a lot of shows, but never got that. So Carlo walking me back there and seeing you guys work and get ready and prepare. You sort of hit on it early in this conversation about that energy and chemistry that you guys have to have, and you're glad you felt it right away. I saw that from show one. At least the Port Theater. And you know what? Even Ace. It was small, intimate, and then all of a sudden you turned it up, opening for Trooper. You rocked up like songs like Oh Darling, where you and I are talking on Comox Lake. You're playing an acoustic. We're just talking about where the song came from. I'm watching your dog. Like, it was just one of those cool moments where this is a cool song and the story behind it made sense. And all of a sudden we see it on the stage. And by the way, Glenn's a guitarist too. So you get a chance to see him. He's lead singer, guitarist, harmonizing with his drummer who's keeping time. And Oh Darling took on an entirely new image. And it all started in the green room with your chemistry and the way you guys talked about how you're going to tackle songs. It was really neat to watch. Really neat. So I appreciate that.
3: Thanks, Kent. It's fun. You know, I really love playing that song. It's one of my favorites. It's my favorite one to play on an acoustic guitar. Every time I play it anywhere, and people like it. Mm-hmm. So when we play it with the band, it's just that much more energy for me to ride. You know, when we get on that stage, any stage, and I have a mic and I can do it, mm-hmm. I just get into a different zone altogether. And it's a nice song. Everybody can like it. Everybody can get along with it. It rocks, but it's sweet.
4: Yeah.
3: And it's fun to play.
4: Great story behind it, too. But, okay, I hate to ask this question, but I'm going to ask it now. You've just finished a huge job. You finished this tour. All the work that goes behind the scenes with the roadies, Carlo, you guys on tour. What does the road ahead look like for The Needful? Are you doing this again in, 10 days?
3: Not in 10 days.
4: Okay.
3: But, we have to plan the next tour. Basically, me and the team, we have to get together, do some, what do you call that? Strategy meetings, futurize a little bit, find out when exactly we could do those, the next round of shows. My hope is that September, October is a full power, get with the band, develop the sound more, work on some more tracks for the set list, get some extra players, I hope. We're looking to expand the band. You know, this isn't it. We have a next iteration coming, so I have to actually develop that. Mm-hmm. It's my hope that we can get some shows in that time, too. And then again, we'll hopefully do something in the spring, summer of next year, if not sooner. Quite sure that we're going to be moving in that direction. We're going to keep on making music. We've been going full power on that, and that hasn't stopped. You know, we have plans to do a lot of work in July and August, recording specifically, I should say. We're just doing our best to keep it going, keep the pan hot, as we like to say, keep creating more music, keep releasing it, and then make those shows, and hopefully keep talking with you guys at Vista, keep talking about Made and Played as well along the way. I'm just looking to stay active.
4: Glenn, you've gone all the way to across Canada to the finish. The tour's over. Really interested on what you would have to say to a new and emerging artist listening right now who is just at the start. They've written the songs. Do you have anything in the way of advice you can tell them?
3: So you've written the songs. They're mm-hmm. they're on Made and Played in Canada already, and you're about to start the tour. What I would say is, once you've started the tour, get serious about it. Have fun. You're here to make sure that the people have a good time. You know, you want to get them excited. So do your best to, you know, have fun with your audience. Don't be nervous because if they're there at all, they're there to have a good time with you. Do your best to be peaceful with your band. If I don't know, every band is different. Bands are like relationships, you know, so you got to work on them. But make sure that you guys are all aligned. Make sure that, you know, if you've got any BS, leave it at home. Don't bring it on tour. Leave it at home, you know? It's tough to be out there, and it's not easy. You know, every artist knows how difficult it is, actually. So do your best to just have fun with it, because it's lucky that we get to do this at all in the first place, to be honest.
4: Canada Day edition of the Made and Played in Canada radio program across the Vista Radio Network. Glenn, thank you so much. As always, we're looking forward to it. And Amy, thank you. Can't thank you enough.
3: Thanks, Kent. Thanks, everybody. And hey, everybody out there, happy Canada Day.

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4: Moose weather.
5: We have a yellow heat warning in place. It'll be partly cloudy tonight, 40% chance of showers and maybe a thunderstorm. Breezy down to 19. Sun and cloud, maybe showers Thursday, reaching 30. Sun and cloud, slight chance of showers again on Friday, with a high again of 30.
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7: It's BMAC and Carly with Made and Played in Canada from Kelowna, and it is a privilege to speak with Brad Krause from Kelowna as well. Good morning, Brad.
8: Good morning. Oh, my God. What an honor. Thanks for having me on. You guys are amazing at what you guys are putting together.
9: Well, hey, I mean, we thought of you immediately when Made and Played in Canada was released. Phase one was out when people were able to submit their original Canadian independent music, and phase two has been released, and I've already been on your site as you're listed in Kelowna, so one of the BC artists, because you can go by province, you can go by genre, but Brad Krause has got a bunch of great songs on there right now, and I've already liked all of them.
8: Nice!
7: So Brad, tell us about yourself.
8: Well, I've been here since 1989, and I've been playing music for a lot of years. Was never really a strong writer, but there were songs that I certainly was proud of that I made some demos for, and just trying to figure out how to bring the craft that I've been working on for all these years to other people's ears, and maybe they can feel something, some emotion, because you know what music does for us all. So I've been here since night playing, performing, probably 50 weeks a year for the last, I won't say how many decades, but really lucky that I'm able to do what I love to do. I've been playing music all my life, and it's like it's part of my blood, and I don't think I will ever stop until I drop.
9: So what do you think got you into it? Like, what made this passion appear in your life?
8: Well, this is funny, because I used to live in Kamloops, and a buddy of mine, we were out on the beach out at Scott Creek, and we were probably 17 years old, sitting on the beach. He's got an acoustic guitar, and he's showing some chords, and he goes, hey, play this, because he's going to play some solos. And it was just a really simple song. So I learned this on the beach, and he started singing and playing some lead to it. And all of a sudden, all these girls started showing up. I went, that's what I want to do.
7: The girls or the music?
8: The girls.
9: Carly! Maybe both.
7: Okay.
8: Yeah, no, it's just one of those things where I'd realized what it does for people, brought some attention, and what it made people feel. Like, that's a cool thing to do. So I just, from about 19, soon as I turned 19, I went to this little pub, did a talent contest, and they offered me a job. I just turned 19, off on the road I went, so I've been playing ever since.
7: Oh, okay. Now, who would you say some of your influences are, Brad?
8: My influences, it's a big variety of music. I love all kinds of music, but I grew up with a great record collection from my parents who were hippies, and so everything from Lynyrd Skynyrd, Doobie Brothers, Donnie Lee Hooker, to anything new. I was exposed to a lot of genres, but I would say probably some of my biggest ones would be ZZ Top when I was growing up. Doobie Brothers, definitely. B.B. King. Those are big influences. And then as I got older, it turned into, you know, Pearl Jam and things like that. So, yeah.
9: Speaking of music, let's get to one of your songs. What are you currently, like, promoting right now? What's your newest single?
8: Well, some of these songs I wrote quite a while ago, and I'm bringing them back again.
9: Just, nice.
8: Goodbye is a big one, because it seems to really impact a lot of people, that so far the feedback I've got was they feel something out of it. And that's really what I want, is I want to be able to reach out to people feel an emotion with the song. So that seems to be a pretty popular one. And so Goodbye is a big one.
9: Okay, well, let's get to it. Here's Brad Krause with Goodbye on Made and Played in Canada.

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4: We have a yellow heat warning in place. It'll be partly cloudy tonight, 40% chance of showers and maybe a thunderstorm. Breezy down to 19. Sun and cloud, maybe showers Thursday, reaching 30. Sun and cloud, slight chance of showers again on Friday with a high again of 30.
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0: 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Hit the iHeartRadio app. The Moose. 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
2: It will help with that dopamine hit.
3: Moose weather.
4: We have a yellow heat warning in place. It'll be partly cloudy tonight, 40% chance of showers and maybe a thunderstorm. Breezy down to 19. Sun and cloud, maybe showers Thursday, reaching 30. Sun and cloud, slight chance of showers again on Friday with a high again of 30.
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